That's your pastors, and they will never agree. I'm looking for your justice, and it cannot be seen. I'm checking where you're coming from, and where you're going to. I'm checking out what you have done.

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I loved you at first glance. 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You said you loved me, and I had no cause to doubt you. But I'd rather go on.

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Can we erase the racism? With one voice, chase the rhythm. L-O-V-E's what we need to give, 'cause we all trying to eat sleep.

And this town's lost its faith. 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Oh my, my, oh my, my love, I take one look at you, you're taking me out.

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Arena Pula. David Byrne, Who is the Sky Tour. 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

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Arena Pula. 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
1: 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Tom Brady with the paper, I go Super Bowl, signed it. 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